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So we play it good and loud. She might get up and dance again. Oh, she put her beard down. Here she comes, here she comes. 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

0: 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Everybody, put your hands in the air. 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
1: Hey. Yeah? Tell them that story you were.